get the party started. See you at the bar, you was hardly talking. That's when I knew that your heart was scarring. Friends to lovers need a part to star in. Like, wait, babe, let me

0: 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We love rap music. Listen, we got a caller on line one. Caller, what's your problem?
1: Hello. I'm on the radio with T-Pain.
0: How's it going?
1: It ain't going good. My girl ain't doing a thing she used to do.
0: I got just what you need. Brand new Chris Brown, T-Pain. You heard it here first. Nappy Boy Radio.

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See you at the bar, you was hardly talking. That's when I knew that your heart was scarring. Friends to lovers need a part to star in. Like, wait, babe, let me

0: 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Nooit goed. Your city, your sound.
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0: This a wine, yo. Eat no back of your head. One like a motor bus head, bro.
1: Yeah, man.
2: Snowman is all in my hammer, and nothing can lean out the Grammy. Shorty gonna pull up no panties, you know she gonna do it for nothing. Came up finessing him licks, you know how this

0: I got you. I got you. We gaan even terug in de tijd. Eminem, DMX, Obi Trice.
1: We never met, but best believe you gonna know me when I'm this close to see you exposed as phony. Come on,
0: lang geleden, hè, dit, hè?
1: Pick me up, throw me.
0: Oh, wat dacht je van deze? Van de Black Album.
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0: Wow.
3: As a living testament to the collection of history in the making.
0: En dan knalt hij gewoon uit zijn speaker.